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0: Good morning. This is Akashvani Kohima, the morning news read by Kahir Chisity. Prime Minister Narendra Modi will be on a six-day visit to United Arab Emirates, UAE, Netherlands, Sweden, Norway and Italy from Friday. On the first leg of his five-nation visit, Mr. Modi will reach UAE on Friday, where he will meet the President Sheikh Mohammed bin Zayed Al Nahyan. The two leaders will exchange views on bilateral issues, in particular energy cooperation, as well as regional and international issues of mutual interest. They will also discuss ways to advance the bilateral comprehensive strategic partnership, underpinned by strong political, cultural, economic and people-to-people links. BJP leader Himanta Biswa Sarma will take oath as Chief Minister of Assam today, along with four ministers, two from the BJP party and one each from its allies, Assam Gana Parishad and Bodoland People's Front. This will be the third NDA government in Assam to be led by Sarma as the Chief Minister for the second consecutive term, the only non-Congress CM to achieve the feat in the state. Prime Minister Narendra Modi, Union Home Minister Amit Shah, Defence Minister Rajnath Singh and BJP President Nitin Naveen will attend the swearing-in ceremony at the Veterinary College ground in Khanapara, Guwahati. Several Union Ministers and Chief Ministers of BJP-ruled states will also attend the event. Advisor for Urban Development and Municipal Affairs and Chairman of the District Planning and Development Board, Chumakidima, Jalia Rio has called on all departments and stakeholders in the district to remain fully prepared for the upcoming monsoon season. Addressing the monthly DPDB meeting in Chumakidima yesterday, Mr. Rio stressed the need to clear and maintain drainage systems to prevent waterlogging and flooding. He directed authorities to take preventive measures in vulnerable areas and urged dissemination of awareness on monsoon preparedness to colonies, wards and villages. The advisor also emphasized balanced and systematic development across the entire district, including planning around the existing railway station at Shikovi. He further directed the police department to strictly enforce speed limits to improve road safety. The board discussed several developmental proposals, including school upgradations, establishment of a government degree college at Midzip Hema, and a district transport office for Chumakidima. The three-day workshop-cum-hackathon on Agentic AI Saksham concluded on Saturday at Kohima Science College, Jotsoma. The program, conducted in partnership with Capable.in, aimed to introduce participants to emerging trends in artificial intelligence and provide hands-on exposure to practical AI tools and applications. Joint Secretary ICC and RUSA, Ministry of Education, Armstrong Pame emphasized the growing importance and future scope of artificial intelligence and encouraged students to learn how to create and responsibly use AI rather than depend on it for routine academic tasks. He further encouraged students to pursue original ideas, engage in research and startup initiatives, and effectively utilize technology in the modern world. And the second edition of the Nagaland Women Futsal League 2026 got underway last evening at IG Stadium, Kohima. Eight teams from across the state are participating in a three-day competition which aimed at promoting women's football in Nagaland. Speaking at the inaugural program, Secretary to the Government of Nagaland, Women Resource Development Department, Jyothisa Dau, described sports as a powerful tool for women's empowerment and said, supporting women in competitive sports is vital for fostering confidence, leadership and equality.
1: Promoting women in sports is a crucial step towards gender equality.

The tournament carries a total prize pool of over 1.9 lakh rupees and individual awards in various categories. The tournament will culminate tomorrow. With that, we come to the end of the morning news. Stay tuned as we will be back with the evening English news at 7:20. Have a nice day.

A very good morning, everyone. This is Akashvani Mukokchung on FM band frequency 100.9 MHz, presenting to you Western music. Well, my dear listeners, indeed, it's a pleasant morning, and I've selected some delightful songs from the best of Rod Stewart. I hope everyone will enjoy listening. To begin, we have Have I Told You Lately, released in 1989. This song was placed at top 10 US Billboard chart in 1993 and picked at number 1 on the Radio Airplay chart, which will be followed by You Are In My Heart.

I didn't know what day it was when you walked into the room. I said hello unnoticed,

To all the lead tuners, right now we are listening to one artist, one album, and our chosen artist for this morning is Rod Stewart. Well, coming up next, we have a song titled It's a Heartache, originally written by Ronnie Scott and re-recorded in the year 1986 by Rod Stewart. This song will be followed by, for the first time, released in 1996.

0: Nanapara in Guwahati has been fully decorated to host the swearing-in ceremony. Elaborate arrangements have been made at the venue in view of the large gathering expected for the event. The Kamrup Metro District Administration has also issued traffic advisories in several parts of the city to avoid congestion and ensure smooth movement of vehicles. Rakesh Dole, Akashwani News, Guwahati.
1: Enforcement Directorate ED has arrested former Fire and Emergency Services Minister of the Government of West Bengal, Sujit Basu, in Kolkata, in connection with the South Domdom Municipality recruitment scam. We have more from a correspondent.
2: After more than 10 hours of interrogation, he is the first former minister to be arrested since the BJP government took charge in Bengal. ED officials say the alleged irregularities took place between 2014 and 2016. According to ED sources, across 17 municipalities, about 1,000 employees were recruited unlawfully. In the recent assembly poll, Bose lost to BJP by over 37,000 votes. According to Enforcement Directorate, the arrest was made under provisions of the Prevention of Money Laundering Act. Investigators have alleged that Bose recommended appointments of several candidates in the South Domdom municipality in exchange for financial benefits. The agency has also reported suspicious financial transactions during the course of the investigation. Sandeep Andashgupta, Akashvani News, Kolkata.
1: This is Akashvani giving you the news. For quick news updates around the clock, follow us on X handle at AIR News Alerts, and for details of stories and more, log on to our website www.newsonair.gov.in and download News on AIR app. Prime Minister Narendra Modi will be on a six-day visit to UAE, Netherlands, Sweden, Norway and Italy from Friday. The visit will further deepen India's partnership with Europe across sectors, particularly trade and investment ties, in light of the recently concluded India-EU FTA. We have more from a correspondent.
3: On the first leg of his five-nation visit, Mr. Modi will reach UAE on Friday, where he will meet the President, Sheikh Mohammed bin Zayed Al Nahyan. The two leaders will exchange views on bilateral issues, in particular energy cooperation, as well as regional and international issues of mutual interest. Then the Prime Minister will reach Netherlands on Friday and call on King William Alexander and Queen Maxima. He will also hold talks with Prime Minister Rob Jetten. For the third leg of the visit, Mr. Modi will travel to Gothenburg, Sweden on Sunday and hold bilateral talks with his Swedish counterpart Ulf Kristersson. In the fourth leg of his visit, the Prime Minister will reach Norway on Monday for the third India-Nordic summit and bilateral engagements. As part of the final leg of his visit, the Prime Minister will undertake an official visit to Italy on Tuesday. During the visit, Mr. Modi will call on the Italian President Sergio Mattarella and hold talks with Prime Minister Giorgia Meloni. With Anupam Mishra, Rishu Jaiswal, Akashwani News, Delhi.
1: U.S. President Donald Trump has said the ceasefire with Iran was at its weakest and on massive life support a day after he rejected Tehran's proposal to end the months-long war as totally unacceptable. In response to a question on the ceasefire with Iran in the wake of the rejection of the peace proposal, Trump told reporters at the Oval Office that it is at its weakest. After reading that piece of garbage they sent, it's on life support, massive life support, he added.
4: It's unbelievably weak. I would call it the weakest right now. After reading that piece of garbage they sent us, they said, I'm not going to waste my time reading it. I would say it's one of the weakest right now. I would say the ceasefire is on massive life support, where the doctor walks in and says, sir, your loved one has approximately a 1% chance of living.
1: Trump received the Iranian proposal on Sunday amid hopes that it could lead to a breakthrough to end the war with Iran that began on February 28, blocking the key sea route for global oil supplies, leading to fuel shortages in several countries. A West Asia correspondent has filed this report.
5: Iran's demands focused heavily on wartime and economic conditions rather than immediate nuclear concessions, a framing that Washington appears unwilling to accept at this stage. The gap between the two sides' position remained wide, with mediators struggling to find common ground as battlefield pressures and economic stress continue to mount across West Asia. Meanwhile, in the United Arab Emirates, the government has moved to formalize its response to attacks on national infrastructure. Authorities have established a national committee tasked with documenting damage from more than 2,800 drones and missiles that have struck the Emirati territory. The UAE is now pursuing international legal accountability and seeking reparations for strikes in its landmark and energy facilities. This is Vinod Kumar for Akashvani News from Dubai.
1: In Bangladesh, a 3-member inquiry committee has been constituted to probe the reason

0: behind the national cricket team's withdrawal from the ICC Men's T20 World Cup in India. According to an official government order dated May 10th, former Additional Secretary Dr. A.K.M. Oli-Ullah will head the panel, which also includes former Bangladesh captain and current chief selector Habibul Bashar and Supreme Court lawyer Faisal Dastagir. The committee has been asked to submit its findings within 15 working days. We have more from a correspondent.
1: Bangladesh withdrew from the T20 World Cup, jointly hosted by India and Sri Lanka, from February 7 to March 8 this year after the International Cricket Council, ICC, refused a request to shift Bangladesh matches from India to Sri Lanka over security concerns. The controversy emerged after the Board of Control for Cricket in India, BCCI, reportedly dropped Bangladesh pacer Mustafizur Rahman from the IPL following threats from extremist group. The then Bangladesh Cricket Board, BCB, led by Aminul Islam, expressed concern over the safety of players, officials and journalists travelling to India for the tournament. After the ICC stated that security arrangements were adequate, the interim government subsequently directed the BCB to withdraw from the tournament, a decision that drew sharp criticism from former cricketers and sports analysts. Naval Singh Parmar, Akashwani News, Dhaka.
0: In IPL cricket, Delhi Capitals defeated Punjab Kings by 3 wickets at the Himachal Pradesh Cricket Association Stadium in Dharmashala last night. Chasing a target of 211 runs set by Punjab Kings, Delhi Capitals scored 216 for 7 in 19 overs. Skipper Akshar Patel was the highest scorer with 56 runs. David Miller made 51 runs off 28 balls. For Punjab Kings, Arshdeep Singh and Yash Thakur took 2 wickets each. Earlier, Delhi Capitals won the toss and opted to bowl. Put into bat, Punjab Kings scored 210 for 5 in the stipulated 20 overs. Shreyas Iyer was the top scorer with 59 runs, while Priyansh Arya made 56 runs. For Delhi Capitals, Mitchell Starc and Madhav Tiwari scalped 2 wickets each. Madhav Tiwari was adjudged player of the match. Today, Gujarat Titans will take on Sunrisers Hyderabad at the Narendra Modi Stadium, Ahmedabad. The match will start at 7:30 p.m. The India Meteorological Department, IMD, has forecast heavy rainfall of Assam, Meghalaya, Sub-Himalayan, West Bengal and Sikkim today. According to IMD, thunderstorms and hailstorms are likely to prevail over Himachal Pradesh, Ladakh and Jammu and Kashmir for the day. The Met Department has predicted thunder squall with wind speed reaching up to 60 km per hour over Delhi, Punjab, Haryana, Chandigarh, Bihar and Uttarakhand today. Thunderstorms and lightning are likely to prevail over Uttar Pradesh, Jharkhand, West Bengal, Odisha, coastal Andhra Pradesh, Karnataka and the northeastern states today. The IMD has issued an orange alert for rain in Uttarkashi, Chamoli, Rudraprayag, Bageshwar and Pithoragarh districts of Uttarakhand for the next 36 hours, while a yellow alert has been issued for the remaining districts. There is possibility of hailstorms and gusty winds in various parts of the state during this period. And now, for a look at today's newspapers, it's over to V.C. Pramod.
2: Thank you, Abhishek. The Somnath Amrit Mahotsav is at the sacred Somnath Temple in Gir Somnath, Gujarat, finds prominent mention in most of the dailies this morning. The statesman, quoting Prime Minister Narendra Modi, says, Somnath Temple stands as beacon of unwavering faith, while the pioneer quotes him as saying, no power can bend India. Prime Minister Modi salutes scientists on National Technology Day, highlights push for self-reliant India, reports the statesman. Second day, Prime Minister makes austerity push, invokes COVID-era habits, leads the Indian Express. The Pioneer, in its editorial piece, says, rising crime against senior citizens. The paper elaborates that as India moves steadily towards becoming an aging nation, ensuring safety, dignity and emotional security for senior citizens must become a national priority. India, at present, is a young nation, but it is aging rapidly. By 2050, the country will have a significant elderly population. As the country progresses and new technologies emerge, they also have a downside. They are alienating a large section of society, senior citizens who find it difficult to cope with evolving technology and changing time. Suvendu government begins to implement key pledges, notice the Asian Age. New Delhi, all set for first summit of International Big Cat Alliance in June, writes the Economic Times. And finally, the Beatles' first official London museum called the Beatles at 3 Savile Row is set to open next year in the Mayfair building where the band recorded its final album and played its last gig, reports the Hindustan Times. And with that, it's back to you, Abhishek.
0: Thank you, Pramod. And now, before we end the bulletin, the headlines once again. Prime Minister Narendra Modi urges people to save fuel and reduce use of foreign products.

0: bid to save Forex amid West Asia crisis. Senior BJP leader Himanta Biswa Sarma to be sworn in as Chief Minister of Assam in Guwahati today. Four ministers, two from BJP and one each from AGP and BPF to also take oath. EDRS former West Bengal Minister Sujit Basu in connection with South Domdom municipality recruitment scam. Prime Minister Narendra Modi to be on a six-day visit to UAE, Netherlands, Sweden, Norway and Italy beginning Friday. US President Donald Trump says ceasefire with Iran is at its weakest and on massive life support. And Bangladesh forms committee to probe reason behind national cricket team's withdrawal from ICC Men's T20 World Cup in India. And with that, we end the morning news. Have a nice day.
1: आकाशवाणी से पेश है खबरनामा।

This is Akashvani Shillong, the Northeast News Bulletin, read by Sandeep Chakravarti. The headlines. BJP leader Himanta Biswa Sarma will be sworn in as Chief Minister of Assam in Guwahati today. Centre notifies nationwide implementation of Viksit Bharat Guarantee for Rozgar and Ajivika Mission Grameen Act 2025 from 1st of July this year. Meghalaya Chief Minister Conrad K. Sangma inaugurates Silom and Eri Yarn Manufacturing Unit at Phoringbong in Rebhoy District. The news in details. BJP leader Himanta Biswa Sarma will be sworn in as the Chief Minister of Assam in Guwahati today. Sarma and his Council of Ministers will be administered the oath of office and secrecy by Governor Lakshman Prasad Acharya. Along with Sarma, four members of the Council of Ministers will also be sworn in which include Rameswar Thedi, Atul Bora, Charan Boro and Ajanta Niyog. The swearing-in marks the NDA's third consecutive term in Assam and Sarma's second consecutive term as Chief Minister, making him the first non-Congress leader in Assam's history to hold the post for back-to-back terms. Prime Minister Narendra Modi, Union Home Minister Amit Shah, Defence Minister Rajnath Singh, BJP President Nitin Naveen and several Union Ministers and Chief Ministers from BJP-ruled states will attend the ceremony. Nagaland Governor Nand Kishore Yadav has extended greetings to all scientists and engineers dedicated to build a modern, developed and strong India on the occasion of National Technology Day. The governor said the nuclear tests in 1998 introduced the world to India's scientific capabilities. He also said that the day reflects the talent, hard work and resolve of the country's scientists for nation building. Nagaland has been felicitated by the Ministry of Electronics and Information Technology for its outstanding performance in DigiLocker integration. The award was presented during the National Consultative Workshop on Strengthening Cybersecurity Framework for State Data held in New Delhi yesterday. The award was received on behalf of the State Department of Information Technology and Communication by Director Sabo Yashu along with Meghna Priya of the Nagaland State E-Mission Team. The Nagaland National Vector-Borne Disease Control Program under the State Directorate of Health and Family Welfare has launched a statewide pre-monsoon preventive drive against vector-borne diseases including dengue and malaria. The initiative aims to strengthen community participation and reduce mosquito breeding ahead of the monsoon season. The department has appealed to individuals, village councils, urban local bodies, churches, schools and community organizations to remove stagnant water that can become mosquito breeding grounds and regularly clean drains and containers, maintain sanitation and ensure proper disposal of items that collect water. Tripura Governor Indrasena Reddy Nallu lauded the unwavering commitment of the Assam Rifles and the Indian Army, stating that

their dedicated service is the reason the people of the state and the nation remain secure. During a felicitation ceremony yesterday for 35 SM rifles and 637 Satta battery units, he highlighted the historical significance of the SM rifles, described as India's oldest paramilitary force and a vital pillar of the national security architecture, famously known as the Sentinels of the Northeast, and Friends of the Hill People for their crucial role in guarding the Indo-Myanmar border and maintaining internal stability. He also commended the specialized work of the Indian Army Surveillance and Target Acquisition Regiment in modern defense operations. Arunachal Pradesh Chief Minister Pema Khandu yesterday congratulated the Department of Cardiology TRIHMS TRIMS for successfully performing Arunachal Pradesh's first percutaneous transduminal coronary angioplasty with intravascular lithotripsy on a patient with complex triple vessel coronary artery disease and heavy calcium load, describing the breakthrough as a redefining moment in Arunachal's healthcare services. Khandu said that this was a rare and highly complex procedure, the first of its kind in Arunachal Pradesh. He emphasized that the successful use of intravascular lithotripsy technology marks a major milestone in advanced cardiac care in the state. In Arunachal Pradesh, the Center for Earth Sciences and Himalayan Studies, in collaboration with the National Center for Polar and Ocean Research and Northeastern Regional Institute of Science and Technology, have successfully completed the fifth Kangri Glacier Expedition in the transboundary Magochu Basin of Tawang District, a critical headwater region of the larger Brahmaputra Basin system. The scientific expedition commenced on the 4th of this month. The collected data sets will contribute towards understanding extreme weather dynamics, hydrological responses, and glacier-linked climate interactions in the region. The center has notified nationwide implementation of the Viksit Bharat Guarantee for Rozgar and Ajivika Mission Grameen Act 2025, or VBG Ram G, from 1st of July this year. The Rural Development Ministry said that the act, which guarantees 125 days of wage employment in every financial year, will empower rural India. A provision of 95,692 crore rupees has been made in the current financial year for operationalization of the new framework across the country. The VBG Ramji Act, replaces the 20-year-old Mahatma Gandhi National Rural Employment Guarantee Act, namely MGNREGA Manrega 2005. And before we end the headlines, once again, BJP leader Himanta Biswa Sarma will be sworn in as Chief Minister of Assam in Guwahati today. Center notifies nationwide implementation of Viksit Bharat Guarantee for Rozgar and Ajivika Mission Grameen Act 2025 from 1st of July this year, and Meghalaya Chief Minister Conrad K. Sangma inaugurates Silum and Aerian Manufacturing Unit at Bhoirimbong in Ribhoi District. And with that, we end the Northeast News Bulletin from Akashvani Shillong. Have a nice day.

Asunoki, Lisupora looks and don't know, Unokchimbiba, Sir Canadamba Mashtaki, Manani. Do go a minute to add one clammy, facts and fans know, and Mashitsa.

This is Akashwani Mukokchung presenting Facts in Fun. And this morning we have surprising facts on ancient civilization. And here are some intriguing ones. Number 1. Indus Valley Civilization's Urban Planning. The ancient Indus Valley Civilization, which flourished around 3300 to 1300 BC in what is now Pakistan and Northwest India, had remarkably advanced urban planning. Cities like Mohenjo-Daro and Harappa featured well-organized streets, brick-lined sewage systems, and even public baths, suggesting a high level of municipal organization. Number 2. Maya Mathematics and Astronomy. The Maya civilization of Mesoamerica developed a sophisticated mathematical system with a base 20-numeral system and a concept of zero. They also made remarkable advancements in astronomy, accurately predicting celestial events like lunar eclipses and tracking the movements of planets with great precision. Number 3. Ancient Egyptian toothpaste. Ancient Egyptians cared about dental hygiene too. Archaeologists have discovered evidence of early toothpaste used by the ancient Egyptians, made from ingredients like crushed rock, salt, mint, dried iris flowers, and pepper, mixed with water to form a paste. Number 4. The Olmec Ball Game. The Olmec civilization of ancient Mesoamerica played a ball game with ritual significance. The game involved players hitting a rubber ball with their hips and aiming to pass it through stone hoops mounted on the walls of a ball court. The game had religious and political significance and was sometimes used to settle disputes between rival city-states. Number 5. The Library of Ashurbanipal. The Library of Ashurbanipal, located in Nineveh, modern-day Iraq, was one of the largest and most comprehensive libraries of the ancient world. Dating back to the 7th century BC, it contained over 30,000 clay tablets with text on subjects ranging from literature and religion to science and medicine. Lastly, the Inca Cupo. The Inca civilization of ancient Peru used a unique system of noted courts called cupos for recording keeping. Each note and its position on the court conveyed specific information such as census data, tax records, and historical events. Cupos were a highly sophisticated form of non-written communication. And that's a wrap-up for our ancient civilization. Stay tuned for more surprising facts in our coming episode from Akashwani Mukokchung. Thank you.

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The Tragic End of the Two Lovers, Vico and Sinyo. Once upon a time, there lived a beautiful girl named Sinyo and a handsome boy who was named Vico. They lived in different villages, and at that time, they were very much loved by their parents, as both of them happened to be the only son and daughter of their respective parents. They had never worked in the fields because their parents were also the richest in their village. One day, Vico traveled to Sinyo's village, and in course of time, they fell in love with one another, deciding to marry. However, in those days, these two villages were at odds with each other, and as such, they were enemies. Due to the instance, their parents did not allow them to marry. One day, as Vico's father had gone to the field, Vico immediately went to Sinyo's village, longing to be with her. As they were together all the time, the villagers complained to Sinyo's father that because of his daughter's affair, they were being defeated by their enemies. Sinyo's father, though hurt by hearing that, did not want to say any harsh words to Sinyo, because she was his only daughter. One day, Sinyo's father hid in the corner of the house and pretended as if he had gone to their field. After a few hours, Vico entered Sinyo's house, and when they were enjoying each other's company, exchanging sweet words happily between them, Sinyo's father entered the house and not only scolded Vico, but also beat him badly. He then called the villagers to see him, who responded with weapons to kill Vico. But Sinyo covered him with her clothes, begging the villagers to save her lover's life. He was thus rescued, and when he recovered, Sinyo took him to his village. Unfortunately, when he had uttered but a few words to his parents, he breathed his last. Sinyo was grief-stricken, so much to the extent that she requested Vico's father to kill her so that she could accompany her lover in the afterlife. Vico's father, though saddened by his son's death, gave her comfort and tried to reassure her, telling her not to be heartbroken and sad, because in this world, one has to face such sadness. Vico's mother then escorted Sinyo to her village. When she had reached home, all the relatives tried to comfort her, but the heartbroken Sinyo could not be persuaded by anything. She was determined to end her life so that she could be united with her beloved Vico in the land of death. Undeterred by the romance of youth, love, and the friendship of friends and family, Sinyo put on her new clothes and committed suicide. Thus ended the romance of Vico and Sinyo in a tragic way.

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Enslaving unending lines hurling within you and your lips, chapped and wordless, silent. Some days it is about playing your favorite songs only to haze the noise at home or the creaking sound of your classroom seat. Some days it is about walking back home on dopamine, unusually greeting people with a smile, finding yourself holding onto that smile and fighting the urge to keep it. Some days it is about finding a delicate flame burning within you, soaping joy in hiding when someone says, "I waited for you." 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

0: ministers and chief ministers from NDA-ruled states attended the ceremony. With this, Dr. Sarma has become the first non-Congress leader in Assam to serve consecutive terms as chief minister. The National Democratic Alliance, NDA, returned to power for a third consecutive term in the state, securing 102 seats in the 126-member Assam Legislative Assembly. The Bharatiya Janata Party emerged as the dominant force with 82 seats, while its allies, the Ahom Gana Parishad and the Borderland People's Front, won 10 seats each. The Central Bureau of Investigation, CBI, has taken over the investigation into the murder of Chandranath Roth, personal aide to West Bengal Chief Minister Shubhendu Adhikari. Acting on a recommendation from the state police, the agency officially took over the probe into the case today. In a statement, the CBI said a special investigation team will be formed under the supervision of the joint director of its Kolkata zone. Meanwhile, the state police are preparing to hand over the case diary to the agency. A CBI team is likely to visit Madhyam Gram police station and inspect the crime scene later today. Meanwhile, the CBI has formed a 7-member team led by DIG Pankaj Singh to conduct the investigation. In West Bengal, a division bench of the Calcutta High Court comprising Justices Raja Shekhar Mantha and Rai Chattopadhyay has stepped aside from hearing the RG Kaur rape and murder case. During today's hearing, the CBI submitted a progress report in a sealed envelope. Counsel for the victim's family alleged that no fresh investigation had been carried out by the agency. Justice Mantha observed that adequate time could not be devoted to the case due to other pending matters and directed that it be referred to the Chief Justice, suggesting that a commission could be formed if necessary. Prime Minister Narendra Modi has hailed the decisions of the first cabinet meeting under West Bengal's newly elected Chief Minister Shubhendu Adhikari. In a social media post, the Prime Minister said, "The welfare of people of West Bengal is the top priority." Mr. Modi expressed happiness that the people of the state will have access to Ayushman Bharat, the world's largest healthcare scheme that ensures top quality and affordable healthcare. The Prime Minister added that the double-engine government will ensure seamless delivery of key central schemes. The state government announced several important decisions after the first cabinet meeting yesterday. Transfer of land to the Border Security Force within 45 days for fencing the borders with Bangladesh was among the decisions. Petroleum and Natural Gas Minister Hardeep Singh Puri today said India has increased its domestic LPG production from nearly 36,000 tonnes per day to 54,000 tonnes amid the West Asia conflict. The minister said this while addressing the annual Business Summit 2026 in New Delhi. The minister said, while many nations have faced skyrocketing prices and fuel shortages over the last few months, India has managed to keep domestic prices relatively stable. He said the country maintains a buffer stock of 60 days for crude oil and LNG and 45 days for LPG, ensuring there is no immediate threat of a shortage. Mr. Puri further urged industry leaders and its constituents to shift from LPG to LNG and move towards green energy.
1: Our LPG, the cylinder gas which you use in kitchens, about 60% used to come from the Strait of Hormuz. Now we had to make arrangements. I am amazed at what we were able to do. Our domestic production of LPG prior to the crisis was 35 or 36,000 metric tons per day. We ramped up our domestic production from 36 to 54,000 metric tons. This by itself is a mind-boggling thing.
0: This is Akashwani giving you the news. 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International Nurses Day is being celebrated today, marking the birth anniversary of Florence Nightingale, the founder of modern nursing. The day recognizes the essential role of nurses in patient care, community health, and economic development. The theme for International

0: 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It highlights the need for better support, safety and resources for nursing professionals globally. On the occasion, President Draupadi Murmu conferred the National Florence Nightingale Awards 2026 on 15 nursing professionals at a function held at Rashtrapati Bhavan. In her message, President Murmu stated that this occasion is a fitting tribute to the invaluable contribution of nursing personnel and healthcare professionals who serve the nation with compassion and unwavering dedication. She said, "Nursing personnel exemplify the highest standards of service and play a crucial role in delivering quality healthcare, often in the most challenging circumstances." The President commended all the awardees for their inspiring devotion to duty and their tireless efforts in upholding the highest standards of patient care. Union Minister for Health and Family Welfare Jagat Prakash Nadda, Ministers of State for Health Pratap Rao Jadhav and other senior officials were present on the occasion. The National Florence Nightingale Award was instituted by the Ministry of Health and Family Welfare in 1973 as a mark of recognition for the meritorious services rendered by the nurses and nursing professionals to society. Prime Minister Narendra Modi will be on a five-nation tour to the United Arab Emirates, the Netherlands, Sweden, Norway and Italy from Friday. Our correspondent brings us the details of the Prime Minister's visit.
1: On the first leg of his five-nation visit, Mr. Modi will reach UAE on Friday, where he will meet the President, Sheikh Mohammed bin Zayed Al Nahyan. The two leaders will exchange views on bilateral issues, in particular energy cooperation, as well as regional and international issues of mutual interest. Then the Prime Minister will reach Netherlands on Friday and call on King William Alexander and Queen Maxima. For the third leg of the visit, Mr. Modi will travel to Gothenburg, Sweden on Sunday and hold bilateral talks with his Swedish counterpart Ulf Kristersson. As part of the final leg of his visit, the Prime Minister will undertake an official visit to Italy on Tuesday. With Anupam Mishra, Rishu Jaiswal, Akashvani News, Delhi.
0: Tamil Nadu Chief Minister C. Joseph Vijay has ordered the closure of 717 Tasmac Tamil Nadu State Marketing Corporation retail liquor shops located near schools, colleges, places of worship and bus stands. In a statement, the state government said 4,675 retail liquor shops are operating under it. It said out of these 717 shops functioning within 500 meters of schools, colleges, places of worship and bus terminals have been ordered to be closed within 2 weeks. TVK legislator JCD Prabhakar has been unanimously elected as Tamil Nadu Assembly Speaker. Pro Tem Speaker MV Karupaya announced Mr. Prabhakar's election after Chief Minister Joseph Vijay proposed his name, which was seconded by party's floor leader K.A. Sengotan. The Speaker also allowed AIADMK breakaway faction leader S.P. Velumani to speak in the Assembly. 30 AIADMK MLAs have elected him as the leader of the Legislature Party, while former Chief Minister Edappadi K. Palanisamy has reportedly secured the support of 17 MLAs. The TVK government is scheduled to prove its majority in the Assembly during the floor test tomorrow. A US-based media has reported that Pakistan quietly permitted Iranian military aircraft to be stationed at its air bases during the recent conflict between Iran and the United States, despite publicly portraying itself as a mediator to end the war between Tehran and Washington. The report said some Iranian aircraft were parked at Pakistan's Nur Khan Air Force Base near Rawalpindi, a key military facility, to safeguard its aviation and military assets from possible American strikes during the conflict. Reacting to this, Republican Senator Lindsey Graham called for a complete re-evaluation of Pakistan's role as a mediator to end the U.S.-Iran war that broke out on the 28th of February and has been put on pause since the 8th of April. British Prime Minister Keir Starmer is facing mounting pressure from within his own Labour Party. More than 60 Labour MPs are reportedly urging him to set a timetable for stepping down. The demand follows the party's poor performance in recent local elections across England and Wales. According to media reports, several Labour lawmakers have privately and publicly called for a change in leadership amid fears that Prime Minister Starmer's leadership could hurt the party's prospects ahead of the next general election. Responding to the calls to quit, the UK Prime Minister pledged that he would prove his doubters wrong. Mr.

Asunoki, Mumbai Nungi, Vivid Paradis Nyukpa Ngashiku, Tang Pizakot Panaklimi, Mizmuba Transmission Shibanger, Manani Mawangat Skalir, Pizakot Sadanong, Tanuwa Transmission Labuks, Ibaya, Akashvani Mokokchung.

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1: This year we'll be having a number of seminars. Number one is demonstration on usage of biofertilizers by BioLab Mezi Pema. Second will be a group of experts from UNET will be there and give training on how to give access to government schemes and financial benefits. Third will be from ATMA under Agriculture Department. They will be giving a demonstration on banana chips. Fourth will be a workshop on coffee plantation and economic point of view by the Land Resources Department. And fifth, Entrepreneurship Awareness Program with special reference to CMMFI by IDEN.
0: Organizers by United States, so Milagina 64 stalls, the organic produce, food, handicrafts, or handloom stalls, Milagina, Idusal register Kurise. 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Indigenous games logori prizes rakigana celebration laka bhakti joga grubula se. 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Nagaland Staff Selection Board Pra Combined Staff Recruitment Examination CSRE 2025 laka results janaikina state sarkar ne chidi alag alag post te bharti kuribole ase results the board laka website 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Cover says the headlines to Barajan Idea Se. Undergraduate medical education admission karne NEET exam to paper leak hua karne cancel kuri dise. President Robert E. Momoba National Florence Nightingale Awards to International Nurses Day bhi dise. Nagaland ba birth and death registration do June 1 tarikh ba pura online di bodli kuri bolase aro Chief Secretary Santiago Engine ba Article 371A do bahal ba jani buchi boli onurodh kuri se. আৰু এইটো লগত আজি চাম লগা খবৰ ইমান ডিচেজ কৰি আছে শুনি থাকিবি আহিয়া কালি ভোজ 7:25 মানেটি নাগামিজ খবৰ আনি দিবলৈ আছে গুড নাইট
2: Attention everyone, the HIV and AIDS Prevention and Control Act 2017 stands for protection of rights of HIV infected and affected persons.
3: The Act prohibits discrimination against individuals based on their HIV status in various settings, including employment, education, healthcare, and other public services.
2: Let's build a world where stigma has no place.
3: This information is brought to you by Nagaland State AIDS Control Society.

Good evening. This is Akashvani Kohima. I'm Ketholeno with the evening news. The headlines: NEET exam for undergraduate medical education admission cancelled over paper leak allegations. President Drupadi Murmu confers National Florence Nightingale Awards on International Nurses Day. Nagaland to shift birth and death registration fully online from June 1. And Chief Secretary Senti Younger Imchan urges proper understanding of Article 371A. Now the news in detail. The National Testing Agency, NTA, has decided to cancel the NEET UG 2026 examination

0: conducted on the 3rd of this month for admission to undergraduate medical education. In a social media post, NTA informed that this decision has been taken in the interest of students and in recognition of the trust on which the national examination system rests. The agency stated that the government has decided to refer the matter to the Central Bureau of Investigation for a comprehensive inquiry into the allegations of paper leak. NTA Director General Abhishek Singh said the examination will be reconducted on dates to be notified separately.
1: डेट के लिए मैं अभी अपनी टीम के साथ बैठूंगा और अब अगले कुछ दिनों में पूरी शेड्यूल डेट का हम अनाउंस कर देंगे. हमारा प्रयास यही रहेगा कि हम कम से कम समय में एग्जाम कर लें, जिससे कि जो एकेडमिक कैलेंडर है, जो मेडिकल कॉलेजेस का एडमिशन शेड्यूल है, वो वायलेट ना हो. हम अगले 7 से 10 दिनों के अंदर शेड्यूल बता दें.
0: Registration details, candidature information and examination centers selected for the May 2026 cycle will remain unchanged. The agency informed that there will be no fresh registration or additional examination fee. International Nurses Day is being celebrated today, marking birth anniversary of Florence Nightingale, the founder of modern nursing. The day recognizes the essential role of nurses in patient care, community health and economic development. The theme for this year is Our Nurses, Our Future, Empowered Nurses Save Lives. On the occasion, President Draupadi Murmu conferred the National Florence Nightingale Award 2026 on 15 nursing professionals at a function held at Rashtrapati Bhavan. In her message, President Murmu paid tribute to the invaluable contribution of nursing personnel and healthcare professionals who served the nation with compassion and unwavering dedication. She said, nursing personnel exemplify the highest standards of service and play a crucial role in delivering quality healthcare, often in the most challenging circumstances. On International Nurses Day, Chief Minister Nipio Rio paid tribute to nurses for serving with compassion, resilience and professionalism. In a social media post, Mr. Rio said, their dedicated service forms the backbone of the healthcare system, bringing care, comfort and hope to countless lives. Extending greetings, Health Minister Paiwang Konyak described nurses as the real heroes in white and expressed gratitude for their endless care, strength and service. Nagaland is shifting all births and death registrations to a fully digital system from next month. In a notification dated May 11, the Economics and Statistics Department announced the transition to 100% online registration of births and deaths in the state with effect from June 1. All registrations will be carried out through the designated CRS-ORGI portal and manual registration across the state will be discontinued after May 31. The department said the move aims to improve data accuracy, reliability, real-time reporting and frequent fraudulent practices. Chief Secretary Nagaland Senthi Yangar Imchan has said that Article 371A is a constitutional provision intended to safeguard the traditional and customary identity of the Naga people, but is often misunderstood and misinterpreted. He was speaking at a seminar on Article 371A and the Nagaland Village Council Act 1978, organized by Ao Sendan at Mokok Chung today. Mr. Imchan noted that Article 371A is a temporary transitional provision and stressed the need to adapt to evolving laws and societal needs. He added that laws serve as instruments of social change and emphasized that good governance depends on their proper implementation for public welfare and development. Minister, Rural Development and SIRD, Mitsubo Jamir and legal experts also spoke at the event. This is Akashvani Kohima giving you the news. For quick news update, follow us on our X handles AIR News Alerts and AIR underscore Kohima. You can also listen to this news bulletin on News on Air app and YouTube channel AIR News Kohima. Welcome back. You're listening to the evening news. Senior BJP leader Himanta Biswa Sarma has taken oath as the Chief Minister of Assam for a second consecutive term today. Four MLAs were also sworn in as cabinet ministers. Prime Minister Narendra Modi, several union ministers and chief ministers from NDA-ruled states, including Nagaland's Nipio Rio, attended the ceremony. Mr. Rio extended best

0: wishes to Sarma and his Council of Ministers for a successful tenure and continued peace, progress and prosperity for Assam. Deputy Chief Ministers Tia Zileng and Yantong Opaton also attended and conveyed their congratulations. Back home, the third edition of the Nagaland Potato Festival 2026 will be held on May 15 at Jakhama Village Local Ground under the theme Agri-Trade Potential. The announcement was made during a press conference by the Jakhama Village Council in Kohima today. Organizers said the festival is aimed at promoting agriculture as a profitable and sustainable sector by connecting farmers with markets, technology and business opportunities. The event seeks to encourage modern agricultural practices and to improve yield through awareness and training programs.
1: This year, we'll be having a number of seminars. Number one is demonstration on usage of biofertilizers by BioLab Medzipema. Second will be a group of experts from UNET will be there and give training on how to give access to government schemes and financial benefits. Third will be from ATMA under Agriculture Department. They will be giving a demonstration on banana chips. Fourth will be a workshop on coffee plantation and economic point of view by the Land Resources Department, and fifth, Entrepreneurship Awareness Program with special reference to CMMFI by IDEN.
0: Organizers informed that a total of 64 stalls, including organic produce, food, handicrafts and handloom stalls, have been registered this year. Around 20,000 kilograms of potatoes are expected to be displayed and sold during the festival, with an anticipated footfall of 5,000 to 7,000 visitors. Indigenous games with prizes will also be organized as part of the celebration. Participants from Mokokchung and Peg districts are also expected to take part in the festival. Organizers express optimism over this year's harvest, citing favorable rainfall compared to last year's dry season, and said they expect higher sales this year following an estimated turnover of around 15 lakh rupees during the previous edition. Nagaland Staff Selection Board has declared the results of the Combined Staff Recruitment Examination 2025 for appointment to various posts under the state government. The results can be accessed on the board's website at nssb.nagaland.gov.in. And Nagaland State Disaster Management Authority, NSDMA, has forecast continued rainfall activity across several districts till 15th of May. In a weather advisory, NSDMA said thunderstorms with light to moderate rainfall are likely tomorrow in several districts including Kohima, Tsumukedima, Dimapur, Paran Woka, Mokokchun, Mon, Longleng and Semenyo. On May 14, similar conditions are expected to continue, with Longleng likely to receive moderate to heavy rainfall at isolated places. On May 15, scattered light to moderate rain is expected in several districts, while Mon may also experience moderate to heavy rainfall. In view of this, NSDMA has advised the public to remain cautious during thunderstorm and avoid sheltering under trees or near electric poles. The authority also highlighted risk of waterlogging, flash floods and landslides in low-lying and landslide-prone areas. To end the news, the headlines here again. NEET exam for undergraduate medical education admission cancelled over paper leak allegations. President Drupadi Murmu confers National Florence Nightingale Awards on International Nurses Day. Nagaland to shift birth and death registration fully online from June 1. And Chief Secretary Sentiyangar Imchan urges proper understanding of Article 371A. That is all we have in this evening news bulletin. We will be back with the morning English news at 7:30 tomorrow. Good night.

This is Akashvani Mogokchung on FM 100.9 MHz, presenting Listener's Choice Western Music. Good evening and a very warm welcome to one and all tuned in tonight. It's another beautiful Tuesday evening over here at Mogokchung, and wherever you are, I hope it's all the same. Well, it's time for music at your request, and we have with us about half an hour or so. So let's make best use of our time and go in for the first request, titled She's Gone by Steelheart, requested by Sungfu Lungkumir from Yumyu Wat Mogokchung for listening pleasure.

Lay Back in the Arms of Someone by Smokey is coming up, requested by Zupan from Lakuti for listening pleasure.

Knocking dedicates Tinambu, no promises by Shane Ward to Ayamla. So Ayam, I hope you are there with us. This is for you from Knocking.

Moving on, we have the number Superheroes by The Script, requested by Amok for listening pleasure. Let's all have a good time listening.

That's Why You Go Away by MLTR. You are listening to Requested by Lipok, dedicating it to someone special. And as time is running out, it's time for me to say goodbye for tonight. Thank you so much for tuning in and sending in your request. You guys make this show truly special. Enjoy the rest of the evening and have a pleasant night.

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2: 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Lemang yang

0: was the vision of a developed nation.
1: Replying to a question on reports regarding China's support to Pakistan during Operation Sindoor, Mr. Jaiswal said that these reports corroborate what was known earlier. He said that Operation Sindoor was a precise, targeted and calibrated response to the terrorist attacks in Pahalgam.
0: Operation Sindoor was a precise, targeted and major response to the terrorist attack that took place in Pahalgam. Its objective was to destroy those terrorist infrastructures that are not only sponsored by the Pakistani state but also operate from Pakistan and under its directions. Now, it is for those nations that consider themselves responsible to introspect and reflect on whether supporting efforts to protect terrorist infrastructure affects their reputation and global credibility.
1: Speaking about India's relations with Nepal, Mr. Jaiswal said both sides are now working closely to further deepen the partnership. Commerce and Industry Minister Piyush Goyal has said that the Indian economy has continued to show resilience amid global geopolitical and economic challenges with strong fundamentals and growing global confidence in India. Speaking at the CII Annual Business Summit 2026 in New Delhi today, he said India is capable of strengthening itself against all obstacles, be they economic, technological or geopolitical. He mentioned that the world is facing crises every day due to fragmented geopolitical and business conditions, but India has consistently converted adversity into opportunity.
2: We can overcome any international global challenge with great resilience. The world is going through a challenging time. The war in West Asia has certainly disrupted global trade and global investment flows. And in these trying times, India has a great opportunity to outshine others.
1: Addressing the summit, Niti Aayog member Rajiv Gauba said that in order to establish the structural foundation for India's future economy, the government has enhanced connectivity via PM Gati Shakti, broadened highways and developed the Vande Bharat rail network. Education Minister Dharmendra Pradhan, who also spoke at the summit, stressed the need for a skill-based education system. He said that in this regard, a strong credit system must be developed under the National Education Policy. Minister of New and Renewable Energy Prahlad Joshi today said that India has recorded the world's fastest growth in renewable energy capacity addition in a single year. Speaking at the CII Annual Business Summit, he highlighted the country's progress in the energy sector. Mr. Joshi said that India remains in a strong position despite the current global uncertainties.
3: According to the International Energy Agency, India has recorded the fastest growth of the RE capacity addition in single year. Non-fossil fuel, including hydro, it was 81 gigawatt. Today it is 288 gigawatt, 256% growth.
1: Union Home Minister Amit Shah said that the Narendra Modi government is working tirelessly towards building a cyber-secure Bharat. However, he emphasized that mule accounts remain a major challenge in curbing cyber crimes. The Indian Cyber Crime Coordination Center today signed an MOU with Reserve Bank Innovation Hub to strengthen collaboration in combating cyber-enabled financial frauds and curtailing mule accounts across the banking and digital payments ecosystem. In Maharashtra, 6 devotees were killed and around 15 injured after a wall collapsed during a religious gathering in Jat Tehsil of district this afternoon. More than 300 devotees had gathered at the site when strong winds accompanied by heavy rain lashed the area. The injured have been admitted to hospitals in Jat and Sangli Civil Hospital for treatment. Benchmark domestic equity indices slumped around 2% amid weak global cues as elevated oil prices and US-Iran tensions clouded the market's confidence. We have a report.
4: The Sensex plunged 1,456 points or 1.92% to close at 74,559. The Nifty shed 436 points or 1.83% to settle at 23,380. The broader market on the National Stock Exchange ended with deeper cuts. The mid-cap 100 slipped over 2.5%, while the small-cap 100 tumbled nearly 3.2%. Earlier, the markets opened lower and continued to witness persistent selling pressure throughout the trading session. In the forex market today, the rupee depreciated by 32 paise to close at a record low of 95 rupees and 63 paise against the US dollar. Rajesh Lake for Akashvani News.
1: The government has revised the

0: Release date of the provisional estimates of annual gross domestic product GDP and quarterly estimates of GDP for fourth quarter from the last working day of May to 7th June every year. The Ministry of Statistics and Program Implementation said that the provisional estimates will be released on the previous working day if 7th June is a holiday. The revision in the release schedule has been made after due consultation with the Advisory Committee on National Account Statistics. The ministry said that the revision is aimed at further strengthening the data quality. The External Affairs Ministry today said that the registrations for Kailash Mansarovar Yatra 2026 are closing soon. In a social media post, the ministry encouraged the interested candidates to apply for the yatra before the 19th of this month. Candidates can visit kmy.gov.in for further details. The India Meteorological Department, IMD, has issued a red alert for heatwave conditions over Rajasthan for tomorrow. Similar conditions are likely to prevail over Gujarat, Maharashtra and West Madhya Pradesh till tomorrow. The Met Department has also forecast hot and humid weather over coastal Karnataka for tomorrow. In badminton, Indian shuttlers Sattvik Sairaj Ranki Reddy and Chirag Shetty began their Thailand Open 2026 tournament campaign with a hard-fought win in Bangkok today. Top seeds Sattvik Sairaj Ranki Reddy and Chirag Shetty defeated Indonesia's unranked pair of Putra Arvian Syah and Bagas Maulana 21-19, 23-21, 21-10 to enter the men's doubles second round. In IPL cricket, Gujarat Titans were 158 for 4 in 19 overs against Sunrisers Hyderabad at Ahmedabad when reports last came in. Earlier, Sunrisers Hyderabad won the toss and opted to bowl. And now before we end the bulletin, the headlines once again. CBI registers case in alleged NEET paper leak issue. Multiple suspects detained across several states. In Tamil Nadu, AIADMK splits. Bigger faction with 30 MLAs set to support Vijay's TVK government floor test tomorrow. Chief Justice of India Suryakant constitutes high-powered committee to prepare blueprint for modernization of courts across the country. India to host two-day BRICS foreign ministers meeting beginning Thursday to exchange views on global and regional issues of mutual interest. Stock indices tank around 2% as elevated oil prices and US-Iran tensions dampen markets' confidence. And in badminton, Sattvik Sairaj Ranki Reddy and Chirag Shetty advance to second round of Thailand Open in Bangkok. That is all in the news at 9. Good night.
1: Spotlight. Good evening, listeners. Welcome to Spotlight. I am Sonu Sood. And today, the topic that we'll be having a discussion on is national interest and fiscal restraint amid global uncertainty. And to discuss this very important topic, we have with us renowned economist Sharad Kohli. Sharadji, warm welcome to you on Akashvani.
2: Thank you very much, Sonu, to you and all the listeners of Akashvani.
1: So, Sharadji, as we all know that we are going through secondary challenge because of the West Asia crisis due to the supply of energy sources being affected at the Strait of Hormuz. So, if you could just encapsulate for us briefly, how big a challenge is it for India from the point of view of energy security of the country?
2: The Prime Minister is recommending to the people, he's making the appeal. Obviously, it is of paramount importance. There is no doubt about that. If you try and understand this by numbers, Sonu, the problem boils down to the forex reserves and the crude oil prices, which have been hovering around 105, 106. They went up to 126. And then on Friday, when there was some hope of a truce happening between Iran and US, they came down below 100. And there was a ray of hope that probably the worst of the situation may be over. But then as the weekend passed, just when we thought things are getting over, it came back again, because this yes and no on the pact being signed or a deal being signed between Iran and US, it just remains to be too elusive. And I think this is when the Prime Minister must have realized that doesn't seem to be getting over in a hurry. This seems to be dragging on. And this is definitely putting pressure on our forex reserves, which have come down below $700 billion. And you know, with 87%, Sonu, of our total crude requirements being imported, $140 billion and close to that was our total import bill simply of crude oil. Add to this the electronic components and electric equipment that we import from abroad, which is close to $115 to $120 billion. I'm naming the top three items.

0: which we spend our forex, precious forex, shall I say, on. And the third item is, everybody would be surprised, $72 billion of gold being imported in the financial year 25-26. This used to be 58 in the prior year. Right. And the year prior to that, it was merely 45. So you can imagine the kind of increase that we've been, or kind of hike that has been observed in these imports. So I think that is where concern of the Prime Minister came. And he felt that if people of the country, they contribute their own small little bit, either by way of not buying gold for a year, or by way of not going and celebrating, having destination weddings, not traveling abroad for no reason, pooling away their cars, saving unnecessary travel, work from home, you know, schools going online, virtual meetings. I think if everybody starts contributing, the country is made up of people. Country doesn't have any identity of its own. So right. He thought, let the people come forward and they should understand these economics and the crisis behind it.
1: In fact, the Prime Minister explained very beautifully small steps that need to be taken to conserve energy, to conserve the foreign exchange reserves of the country. Sharadji, you know, the Prime Minister, he has said that these are small steps of austerity which people have to take, and it's in national interest. So how far do you think this is going to have an impact?
0: Earlier, Prime Minister used to recommend it was because of either environmental reasons and for health reasons, or for being Swadeshi, that is, vocal for local. But now there is a new dimension. If you see what is common in these seven appeals that I was reviewing, I think the common thread in these appeals is saving the precious resources with regard to the foreign exchange. And I think if you see, if it runs right through. If you take work from home, which is people trying to not to move around too much, you save petrol and diesel. Not buying gold, again, there is forex reserve. Public transport, again, there is forex reserve. Cutting down on cooking oil. I think many people don't even know that we imported $20 to $22 billion of edible oil, which is also not good for our health. We should start using, you know, mustard oil and other domestic oils instead of putting such a heavy load on our forex reserve just because of edible oils. Right. Then again, fertilizers. Why forget about fertilizers? DAP, the diammonium phosphate. You know, it harms, Prime Minister spoke of, it harms the productivity of the land. It is toxic. You know, so many cases of cancer have been observed because of the use of certain kind of fertilizers, and quite a few of them are being imported. So he promoted organic farming, that you should try and get into organic farming.
1: Absolutely.
0: Then, you know, using Swadeshi, the brand products, not spending your precious foreign exchange on imported products and going after those foreign brands, going and doing weddings abroad, you know, going and a destination wedding, spending thousands and thousands of dollars on that, because every time somebody travels abroad, we should not forget there's a BTQ, the basic travel quota, and you have to get a foreign exchange issued and you start spending in foreign exchange.
1: Right.
0: So everything that he recommended has got a common thread of saving the forex reserves. People have to understand the economics behind, and that's where I think the role of Akashvani, running these kind of shows and trying to decipher for people as to what exactly Prime Minister means when he says that.
1: Yeah, absolutely. So let's listen in to the specific appeal by Prime Minister to all Indians, a national call for collective responsibility.
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1: Sharad ji, as we heard, you know, these are all very practical and doable suggestions. Can you just explain to us that how they are going to impact the fiscal health of the country, of the central government's finances?
0: Well, as I said, Sonu, that what runs common amongst all these appeals that which Honorable Prime Minister made is saving the forex reserves for now. The people need to understand that there's so many things that we do in our daily lives, and a lot of them relates to our lifestyle. You know, for example, using edible oils or consuming crops which are full of fertilizers, which may look very beautiful but may not be very good for your health. Then traveling abroad too often. I mean, what we have in our country, we've got mountains, we've got sea, we've got rivers, we've got forests. We want every single thing. You thought of going to Switzerland, you can probably think of going to Kashmir. You want to go to lake type waters, you want to enjoy greenery and waters together, go to the backwaters of Kerala. You want to enjoy sea, go to, you were fond of going to Maldives, Mauritius or Bali. Why not track down Goa and so many other beaches? So I think everything that people enjoy while going abroad, they are all here. So that is a change of lifestyle, I would say. And work from home, it's not that we are not doing. I mean, a lot of companies, even after COVID, Sonu, some of the companies have permanently gone into work from home, or they have a hybrid structure that you come to office for 2 days or 3 days and you are allowed to work from home. So technology today lets us do that. So it will save traffic, it will save environment as well. So I think people have to understand that their small contribution can go a very, very long way in saving these foreign, because we at this point of time, Sonu, do not know as to how long this crisis is going to drag on, because this just seems to be dragging on and on. It's been 2 months plus now and end doesn't seem to be in sight. So if this drags on for far too long, we would be in a situation, and look at our oil marketing companies, they're making a monthly loss of 30,000 crore rupees. I'm talking of petrol and diesel, and there would be a time in the near future, Sonu, that they will probably have to take a call. So I personally feel that Prime Minister's appeal made to people could be a precursor, that either people should start being conscious of this fact that these resources are not unlimited.
1: Right.
0: Otherwise, you know, the government will have to at some point take a call. All these OMCs would have to take a call to pass it on to the consumers, which will fuel inflation. And that's what Prime Minister doesn't want should happen to the people.
1: Absolutely. So you think that apart from the measures outlined by the government, which are essentially people have to adopt voluntarily, there can be tougher measures by the government, like increase in retail prices of petrol, diesel, or steps to curb imports, which are steps which have been taken by so many countries around the world. They have already been taken by so many developed countries. So many countries, availability of essential commodities has been hit. But in our country, the situation has been managed, the way the crisis has been managed. What would you say about that?
0: Well, I think not many people know that India is amongst the very, very few countries where for the common man, petrol and diesel prices have not been increased. America, which is supposed to be the largest producer of crude oil, itself has seen an almost 100% rise in the price of gas. They call it gasoline. We call it petrol and diesel. They measure it in gallon. We measure it in liters. I think America itself has been facing the problem, right from America to Australia, right from Europe to Africa. There are very few countries, and India, we can proudly say, that India is amongst very few countries who managed to survive this, because India was in a very good fiscal position. India's economic condition was very, very healthy, which is why we could bear this brunt for a longer time, and we are still bearing it. Mm-hmm. But then he's already indicated that, yes, there is fiscal pressure on the economy. There is pressure on the foreign exchange. It seems to be draining out faster than what government would have planned. It seems to be draining out in the things which are probably avoidable. I mean, if somebody going and spending $200,000 or $300,000 on a destination wedding, I think that's very, very avoidable. You're buying $72 billion of gold, and somebody told me yesterday that in India, weddings can't happen without gold. I said, why not? In the ancient times, the weddings used to happen by decorating a bride by flowers, not by gold. So I think that is what people need to understand. They have to change their habits to make a change in somebody's life.
1: Yeah.
0: Is a tough call, quite understandable. But then extraordinary situations demand extraordinary actions. I think that is what people have to realize.
1: Former Chairman and Managing Director, Engineers India Limited, Vartika Shukla, spoke to us and told us how the government is protecting citizens from the impact of oil price shocks.
3: Despite doubling of the crude prices, the challenges in supplies, in shipping, the Indian government has still held the prices of steady level of the February level for gasoline at 95 rupees a litre if you talk of Delhi, and about 87.7 rupees a litre for diesel. Now, that's saying something. That means it has insulated the whole ecosystem from inflationary pressures. The jet fuel for the domestic supplies have been increased at a very reasonable number. Plus, if you see the support which the government of India has given to the industry, the airline industry, also speaks volumes of the commitment to keep the economy stable at its growth path.
1: So, Sharadji, talking about foreign exchange reserves, yesterday the inter-ministerial meeting, they gave the information that there are a little over $700 billion. So, you feel that this is also a preemptive, a foresighted, a visionary approach which is being taken by the government?
0: In any given situation, $700 billion, Sonu, was a very healthy reserve. In fact, my back of the envelope

0: calculation says that it would have lasted for almost 11 months as far as India's total import requirements are concerned. But in a situation where our crude oil import bill has gone up from $60-$65 per barrel, which it used to be before the war started, it is now hovering well over $100. So you can imagine almost 50% to 60% rise in those prices.
1: Right.
0: I think that is what is causing the pain, because now this 11 months is going to shrink down to probably 6 months, 7 months. And I think that is a preemptive thought which Prime Minister had, which he wanted to share with people. He wanted to share with people in the form of a bill that if we have to pay for crude oil, we don't have a choice. And we do need crude oil. Imagine a situation without crude oil in this country. It is better to be without a destination wedding. It is better to be without buying gold than to be without crude oil. I think that is the trade-off which people would have to understand, Sonu.
1: So when you're talking about the fiscal health of the country, can you tell us right now, if we see the GDP growth and the inflation both seem to be under control, but you feel that they can come under pressure if these preemptive measures are not taken, if everybody does not contribute to decreasing the imports by taking these little steps?
0: At the root of inflation is, at this point of time, crude oil. Because all the inputs, even FMCG companies, paints, chemicals, fertilizers, practically every sector of the industry is facing an input cost problem. Their top lines have shrunk, their bottom lines have shrunk. That is what is putting pressure. The tax collections will go down. So in economics, this causes a chain reaction. And I think a lot of things are already experiencing inflation at this point of time. So I think the fiscal load is getting more and more severe as far as the country is concerned. It's not easy for every single person in the country to understand economics. But I'm sure when it is coming from the mouth of the Prime Minister himself, I think people can understand this simple economics better than anybody else who can explain to the masses as big as 140 to 45 crores.
1: Charaji, thank you so much for explaining to us the importance of this collective responsibility that all of us have towards national interest. So thank you so much.
0: Thank you so much.
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5: म्यूचुअल फंड निवेश बाजार जोखिमों के अधीन है. योजना से जुड़े सभी दस्तावेजों को ध्यान से पढ़ें.